0: Webster, an authority figure. 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

0: It's Leisha motherfucking G, and you rocking with DJ Finna Hit a Lick, bitch.
1: I got the phone call and it was urgent. 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
1: Get the money, help. 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

that's extravagant. 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Plats in my crib like a gallery. 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My Nicholas, negative 4 degrees. My new Cuban links weigh a whole thing. And my Nicholas, negative 4 degrees. 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And my braces keep caught in my damn sleep. 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And I watch all I go pop a plan B. Broke the curse and put M's in my

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I was still holding on, but they thought I was off. 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I'm mixing this walk, I'm sipping this tech. 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I live in D.C., they pull up at Bliss. 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I'm racking it, straight to the top, ain't no capping it. 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And my Nicholas, negative 4 degrees. 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And my braces get caught in my damn sleep. 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

0: I'm racking it. 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
1: Most wanted and most hate.

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1: T-House up north or near the coast, through Dubai, there's both. 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
0: Still got a rule with still. Catch him on the back foot and they won't heal. Tryna send him to the pearly still. Life's hard, but I'm harder still.
1: I'm harder still.
0: More time, I'm just baking still.
1: Baking.
0: Even if I ever get done dirty, I could never make a statement still.
1: Never.
0: Still got a rule with still. Catch him on the back foot and they won't heal.
1: They won't.
0: Tryna send him to the pearly still.
1: Still.
0: Life's hard, but I'm harder still.
1: I'm harder still.

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1: Never.
0: Still got a rule with still. Catch him on the back foot and they won't heal. Tryna send him to the pearly still. Life's hard, but I'm harder still.
1: I'm harder still.
0: More time, I'm just baking still.
1: Baking.
0: Even if I ever get done dirty, I could never make a statement still.
1: Never.
0: Still got a rule with still. Catch him on the back foot and they won't heal.
1: They won't.
0: Tryna send him to the pearly still.
1: Still.
0: Life's hard, but I'm harder still. I'm

0: he's doing a visit.
1: Mali.
2: Man's got another call. What is this?
3: Banner.
2: Hey, my guy, what are you telling me?
3: You know where I am. Man's waiting for Eminem, man. There.
2: Say
3: get
2: that,
3: me.
2: Say that.
3: About to get out there.

0: thing that you're telling me, M, you're stush.
1: What you saying, bro? You got my text, yeah?
2: Not gonna lie, bro, I can't make it.
1: Oh, raw, what, where are you?
2: I'm just on the motorway right now, but hold on one sec, there's jeeps behind me.
1: I say nothing, get to the spot, my only killer.
2: My guy, my guy, my guy.

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1: Hey, Wagwan, who's this?
2: Mugsy is Smokey.
1: Yeah, what, where you at?
2: Man's in ERD with S-White, tell him.
3: Drill aside at that Birmingham, come
1: say
3: on.
1: Say that, London to Birmingham, let's go.

0: Oh yeah, what? Who's this?
1: Jenna.
0: My guy, what? Where are you?
1: Up on the gully side, isn't it? 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
0: I shell the thing, my dog. 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

0: 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I'm leaving him rocked. Bad B on the list, you wanna do it like Austin and Cardi. If he does dash, I'm chipping her up, stabbing up muck, I'm leaving him rocked. I'm leaving him rocked. Bad B on the list, you wanna do it like Austin and Cardi.
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1: mouth.
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1: Can't.
0: Walk on streets or things on ped. 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
2: If you're gonna talk about the op block, I beg you don't be mentioning fassies. 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
0: I'm one of them kids that you point at and call them a lowlife. 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
1: Niggas coming angry, kill this front.

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0: up.
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0: Stream stars.

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So we planned it, cause the last time that I checked out Mixways, the feds ain't catching me red-handed. Skip through the long grass trainers, stuck in the mud, now they're looking like they're not even branded. 016, I went jail for a shanking, he was in Kentucky Fried Chicken collapsing. As long as the internet think you're savage, you think you're savage, that's not how it works. We don't care, they make it look to the neck, cause the truth is them niggas are hurt. They didn't get back for what happened to him, they just printed his face on a few t-shirts. They didn't get back for what happened to him, they just printed his face on a few t-shirts. Fucking nerds.

0: Picture me Rolls Royce rolling spliffs, not much of a socialist. 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Said that I was over it.
1: Round two.
0: Never got bullied by them older kids, cause I used to rob them. 99 problems, but I can't tell a soul, so I just soldier it. Cause it is what it is until it isn't. 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

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Yeah, solo 4-5-0-9. 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
1: Real nigga shit.
0: I died inside, my bro got 30. 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Our relationship is fucked.
1: Fuck.
2: How can you always do this to me? You're a fucking scumbag. All you care about is your mates. You think they give a fuck about you? Watch.
0: I wish I listened to her. Some of my friends weren't who they made out. I know what my enemies want. I gotta keep an eye on my mates now. Nicked by a fed or somebody's dead if I ever go and let this rage out. Do good for your family, cause this bad boy thing is played out. It's all fun and games till somebody dies and you gotta ride. Sometimes what you think is love is often hate in disguise. It hurts when you're locked inside and serving time but nobody rides. It gets worse when you're locked inside and then you come home and they want you to ride. 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

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Body ink for gang tats, my section full of hatred. Held it down through every situation and stay dangerous. Trace Stone gon' put the K up. Told Desi, tell him H up. They hit the local football numbers, he still ain't say none. They hit the local football numbers, he still ain't say none. They hit the local football numbers, he still ain't say none.

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0: Muchas gracias, that's what he say when he grabbed his ass. 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

0: No pull out for you, well my me too. 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

Now it's 5-star tellers, but I still let them always. I still let them raw sales. And how they hard smell when you cook this on sales. And how they hard smell when you cook this on sales. And how they hard smell when you cook this on sales. And how they hard smell when you cook this on sales. And how they hard smell when you cook this on sales. And how they hard smell when you cook this on sales. And how they hard smell when you cook this on sales. And how they hard smell when you cook this on sales. And how they hard smell when you cook this on sales. And how they hard smell when you cook this on sales. And how they hard smell when you cook this on sales.

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1: 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How y'all acting like y'all score, y'all killed the winners. Me and BZ was gang slimin', crap burst this whole night, we was trippin'.
2: Broad day, crackin' any op, they ain't tough as they seen. He held his hand, he was bleeding out, he can't even breathe.
0: They know us for bouncing out of forums with blurs in it. They know them for driving 99s with the doors in it. Callin' Paul Walker, HB, he crashed out.

0: We don't call that Zaza, we call that Puka Kill. If you sliding up the skull, that's a Puka Drill.
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1: 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Listen to us, we can show you how to chase some chip. Fortune cookies from Su Young, she just left a tip. All nighters, flu flamming, we rarely just chilling. 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

0: 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Prolific Family and Kendrick K. Back on South. 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
1: star. 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

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Had always cockbanged to the left, cause I grew up with the Moes. 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I had some shootouts with my bro now, I had to give it and go. 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They say I got money and change the most. 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

0: to toe it. 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

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Back to back, coach, big money, slaughter fast shit. 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I'm a bad dude, all blues, no jacks. 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We can change the weather in the building, maybe this a flood. 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I be getting busy, counting hundreds, you can keep the dub. If it's all shuffle with the blues, got 100+, big booty bitch. Hit my line, trying to give me some. Disco dumb, it's going crazy, I don't need the sun. 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Real bro, running rich froze when the summer come. Back to back coast with them niggas running sack. Yeah, VV's busting on my neck, better get him some. Another 100,000, let me real, it's my 7th month. 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Still slot for him with a stash that'll keep a drum. Yeah, hear my dance moves on the bitch, Mr. Honey Bum. 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

gang. 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

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Rub up in a double, wipe me down, bitch, I'm too clean. 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

0: See, I'm a slayer. 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I'm the man, my name's Stop. 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I don't think he gon' make it far. Had behind the bush, got clapped, boom, and all he heard was fa, fa, fa.
1: You know that. They know that. We know that. She know that.
2: TDF is ass. Like, I don't get the hype around that nigga, bro. I don't like his voice. He may be cool as a person, but dog, I don't fuck boy. TDF is actually garbage. Like, how do niggas hype that? Like, niggas just put it. He's pitching. This nigga just pitches down hi-hats, pitches down claps, and calls it a beat. That's not a beat. That just sounds like a song.
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Everybody tell me they ready. Take my shirt out like Tupac. 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I just be asking they ready. You could just ask them they ready. Drive her car to a play. That's only if she let me. Put these extras with this back end. I just fucking spread it. Put these extras with this back end. I just fucking spread it. You think I ain't trying to get out? You think I won't stay in a trench? I shoot my shot with a step back. 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You get spent regardless. You a little Barbie. You don't need to listen to your mama. You listen to your sergeant. This a little elf. This a little elf with a fully, not for Ferrari. I just stopped that push up to the kickback. Might fuck up the party. First time. 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You touch one of us and everybody.

Thought I wouldn't be shit. 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I got a gun, they got a gun, we having too many fives. They got a Glock in the dashboard, come out with that, that's a bonus prize. 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

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He ain't say shit, he choked. 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

0: Bitch, I ain't stupid, think I'm a trick, I ain't buying it. 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

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Walked into the Neiman Marcus and walked out with faux shoes.

0: thinking to myself like, come on now. 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
1: Pull up to your performers, get to popping at the stage. I got these niggas not posting up their shows cause they afraid.
0: A 9-to-5 wasn't for me, I'd rather scam instead. Stash everything so they can't find it.
2: That's how you scam the feds.
1: Niggas lazy, don't put no grind in this shit. I been all in the rentals, driving solo, no bitch. Put a bitch in your plans, that's a hell of a risk. I'ma take it like a man and catch some years to the chin.

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You won't see me unless you book me or you bond something. I took my time with this shit, now I ain't gotta hustle. I heard a nigga caught me running, must have seen the runners. Pay 700 for these bitches, you can't tell me nothing. Every day I add 1,000 to my safe, add it up.

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I can't imagine what you save, cause I done blew that in a day. They asking where that money go, cause I ain't sure there's some days. I'm trying to keep it on the low, so I don't have them people rave.

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2: I knew you liked
1: it.
0: Come on, bitch, let's do it. I get on all of these drugs. Start to forget shit like how to

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0: there. 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
1: This is a DJ Fat exclusive.
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1: 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Don't know it's me, cause I don't leave clues. They said that they die for us, but they don't glide for us. They take snaps while they're driving through. It gets hot in the team, and let that brew. The Jakes don't catch me, I move too smooth like busy. Don't said it's intense.